Rico at kasiyahan sa Bacolod City, 101.5 K5 News FM, championing the lives of the Philippines.

think about the generations and to say we want to make it a better place for our children and our children's children so that they know it's a better world for them. I think they can make it a better place.

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Sige, we'll wait mga K-5s ang result from our audiences. After this song, i-announce ang winner. Sige, standby mga K-5. Sinoyhan ang madaog sa mga gabi. Ma-proceed na sa aton weekly finals. And our weekly finals, the weekly champion will receive 500, first runner-up 300, and the second runner-up will receive 200 pesos.

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News FM. Lord, as we now end our day's work, we pray and thank you for this very wonderful day. Thank you for having given us the patience and industry to work well, and for having directed our thoughts, words, and actions. Forgive us, Lord, for our misgiving, as we forgive those who wronged us. Continue to give us wisdom to do good for others and for ourselves. Lord, please continue to bless us, also our families tonight, and bring us together again tomorrow as we start another day. All these things, Lord, we humbly pray in the name of your Son, Jesus Christ. Amen. K5 News FM Network is now signing off. Mga ka-K5, ang pambansang awit ng Pilipinas.

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